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1: Well, good evening. As we get you up out the door and on your way home, we are congested in and out of the Spaghetti Bowl from all directions at this time. I-80 eastbound is being blocked all lanes from the Spaghetti Bowl on into Sparks. You cannot get into Sparks I-80 eastbound. There is a traffic accident just past the Spaghetti Bowl. All I-80 eastbound traffic is being diverted onto 580 southbound. So again, you will not be able to get I-80 east past the Spaghetti Bowl. It is currently blocked at this time, and I will keep you posted as I get more information into the traffic department. We've got some heavy traffic both directions in and out of the North Valleys. 80 westbound between USA Parkway and the Nugget Resort. Still both directions up on North McCarran between 395 and Pyramid Way, and we're still congested at the Nugget Avenue overpass itself. Please drive carefully. From the Right Now Traffic Center, I'm Kristen Snow.

0: K-Ball 98.1, if you were at the El Dorado showroom last night, you got to see Shane Prophet before perform that for you. Long live country. It's a dozen past five. Commutes on. Beautiful out there. Sunshine 81. That's a deadly combination. Early in spring, it's commute time. It's Friday, and it's sunny and warm. You are not at a NASCAR race. Take it easy going home. I know you. I see you in traffic when I go home at 7, so be careful out there. All right, here we are. Married couples, are you listening in right now? Oh, a few of them. Yeah, some of you are in the same car. Some of you are driving separate. Doesn't matter. Better that way, because what I have to say doesn't go over sometimes. You know, a lot of the marriage professionals would say something like happy wife, happy life, or happy spouse, happy house. Yeah, no, they're pulling the wool over your eyes. This is the way you ought to approach a marriage.
1: Do the bonds of holy matrimony have you hogtied? Need some direction? Then step into his office. Time once again for marriage tips from a radio bachelor with your relationship guru, JJ Christie.
0: Forgive quickly? Ah, that's so yesterday. Marriage should be a battle of wills. Put a scorecard up somewhere in the kitchen and make sure you keep a tally on who wins. At the end of the month, see who came out on top. Whoever scores the most gets an ice cream sundae of their choice, paid for by the spouse who lost, and they have to sit there and watch them enjoy it. Oh, and make sure you ask for extra nut toppings.
1: Better relationships through bad advice. This has been Marriage Tips from a Radio Bachelor with JJ Christie. And that should give you an idea why he's still single. Cable 98.1, right now traffic.
2: Well, good evening. We are continuing to see a ton of traffic out on Northern Nevada roads this evening. We have very heavy traffic, I-80 eastbound right now between West McCarran and the Spaghetti Bowl. All eastbound traffic is being diverted onto 580 south. You cannot get on any of those lanes through the Spaghetti Bowl into Sparks at this time. You're going to have to take a different route, so avoiding that area altogether is going to probably be your very best bet. We have congestion through the Spaghetti Bowl, both directions in and out of the North Valleys right now. Up on North McCarran, both directions between 395 and Pyramid Way, and 80 westbound between USA Parkway and the Nugget Resort. Drive safely from the Right Now Traffic Center. I'm Kristen.
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18: I am Chief Meteorologist Jeff Thompson in the Colo 8 First Alert Weather Center. Clear and mild overnight, 50 in Reno Sparks. We're back into the mid-80s on a sunny Saturday.
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0: Cable 98.1. Of course things are going to be all right. It's Friday. It's the weekend. What could go wrong? 18 before 6, JJ Christie trying to get you home safe and sound this Friday evening. We got Mother's Day on Sunday. All should be good. Oh, I like it when things are good. I hate watching and hearing and reading nothing but bad news. Are you like me? I mean, if I wanted that, you know, I'd be glued to the TV all the time. That's not me. I like to have fun. I like to hear about good stories. And if you like to have a good story right now, listen in. It's time for your story with a smile on Cable 98.1.
1: Seems news nowadays comes in three flavors. Bad, worse, and OMG. That's because bad news always travels halfway around the world, while good news is still putting on its shoes. Not around these parts. Settle in for this week's Story with a Smile with JJ Christie on Cable 98.1.
0: For 14 years, a generous soul in Moncton, New Brunswick, Canada has been collecting donated bicycles and children's tricycles and holding regular giveaways for families who can't afford to buy one. According to Krista Richard, organizer of the Bikes and Trikes for Everyone program, the reward of seeing kids smile and ride off on their bikes is priceless. Richard collects the bikes all year round and fixes them while holding the giveaways between April and October. Last year, some 400 children were on her waiting list. Richard says she has given away thousands of bikes and trikes over the years. Giveaways always take place on Sunday, and there's a small team of volunteers who mostly go to collect the donated bikes, but Krista does much of the rest herself. She even started keeping adult bikes as well, in case parents want to go riding with their kids too.
1: Turning that frown, what? Yes, upside down. It's Story with a Smile with JJ Christie on Cable 98.1, The Bull. 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
2: Good evening. We are still seeing a fair amount of traffic in and out of the Spaghetti Bowl right now as we get you home on your Friday commute. Again, all I-80 eastbound traffic is being diverted on to 580 south. You cannot go into Sparks if you are currently I-80 eastbound. The Spaghetti Bowl is congested again from all directions. We've got a lot of traffic heading in and out of the North Valleys as well. Up on North McCarran, we're congested both directions between Sutro and Pyramid Way. Westbound 80 between USA Parkway and the Nugget Resort, and northbound South McCarran between Greg Street and Nugget Avenue. Drive safely. From the Right Now Traffic Center, I'm Kristen.
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18: When it comes to the myriad reasons people don't get enough exercise, psychologist Diana Hill has heard them all. She's the author of a new book with a great title, I Know I Should Exercise, But. On a recent episode of my podcast, Chasing Life, Hill told me the number one reason people don't exercise is because they don't feel like they have enough time. She told us that she encourages people she works with to shift from an either-or mindset to a both-and mindset. Hill herself uses time at her son's baseball game to walk around the field cheering him on instead of sitting on the sidelines. She also recommends setting up your space at home, at work, in the car to facilitate movement. So every night before I go to bed, I lay out my workout clothes next to my bathroom sink so they are waiting there for me as a good reminder. I'm Dr. Sanjay Gupta, helping you live a better life.
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0: That was Luke Bryan. Country and she knows it. 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
1: K-Bowl 98.1, we have another free ticket window coming your way this coming Thursday. This time around, you've been waiting for them. They finally arrived. Dylan Scott tickets. Listen from 9 to 5, 20 past the hour. When you hear your cue to call, be the correct caller and win your Dylan Scott tickets from the Bull. She's got

0: K-Bull 98.1, 9 past 6. We've got sunshine, 79 degrees right there. John Party's new one. I was just thinking that last night. Can't get my boots off quick enough. My ankle still is swollen like you wouldn't believe, and I had to put my boots on last night. I was in pain. I tried not to let it show, but oh, it hurt. Oh, my. Well, even though my birthday was last Sunday, I have what is called, I have a birth week. I expect to be treated nicely during the week. I'm not like a lot of women. I'm going to share this with you guys right now who think they get a birth month. Don't push it. Just don't push it. I get a birth week, and I noticed something during my birth week, and it wasn't pleasant.
1: Has life got you down? Suffering from low self-esteem? Need a little boost to get you motivated? Or have you come to the wrong place? That's because it's time for another Angry Affirmation with J.J. 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
2: I am lucky to be surrounded by good people on my birthday. Ha! Yeah, I'm lucky, all right. Like, I have any of those in my life. I already got a birthday card from the cast of Sesame Street telling me my birthday was being brought to me by the letters O, L, and D. My coworkers wished me a happy age advancement day because happy birthday is now politically incorrect. And my daughter, after seeing the number of candles on my cake, asked me to check my will again to make sure she was still in it. Yeah, I'm surrounded, all right. I hope that helped.
1: Don't you feel better now? This has been today's Angry Affirmation with J.J. Christie. And remember, you get what you pay for. 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
3: Good evening. We are still seeing a fair amount of traffic in and out of the Spaghetti Bowl right now as we get you home on your Friday commute. Again, all I-80 eastbound traffic is being diverted on to 580 south. You cannot go into Sparks if you are currently I-80 eastbound. The Spaghetti Bowl is congested again from all directions. We've got a lot of traffic heading in and out of the North Valleys as well. Up on North McCarran, we're congested both directions between Sutro and Pyramid Way. Westbound 80 between USA Parkway and the Nugget Resort, and northbound South McCarran between Greg Street and Nugget Avenue. Drive safely. From the Right Now Traffic Center, I'm Kristen.
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14: When it comes to the myriad reasons people don't get enough exercise, psychologist Diana Hill has heard them all. She's the author of a new book with a great title, I Know I Should Exercise, But. On a recent episode of my podcast, Chasing Life, Hill told me the number one reason people don't exercise is because they don't feel like they have enough time. She told us that she encourages people she works with to shift from an either-or mindset to a both-and mindset. Hill herself uses time at her son's baseball game to walk around the field cheering him on instead of sitting on the sidelines. She also recommends setting up your space at home, at work, in the car to facilitate movement. So every night before I go to bed, I lay out my workout clothes next to my bathroom sink so they are waiting there for me as a good reminder. I'm Dr. Sanjay Gupta, helping you live a better life.
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23: I'm Chief Meteorologist Jeff Thompson in the Colo 8 First Alert Weather Center. Clear and mild overnight, 50 in Reno sparks. We're back into the mid-80s on a sunny Saturday.
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K-Bowl 98.1, if you were to ask Kane Brown who he would put up as the Mount Rushmore of country music, it would be George Strait, Morgan Wallen, Shania Twain, and believe it or not, this lady right here, Ella Langley. Here's Be Her on the Bull. She'd

K-Bowl 98.1. This gentleman opened for Nate Smith a couple of weekends ago over there at the GSR. Josh Ross, his latest, Hate How You Look.

0: K-Bold 98.1. Time for me to wrap things up. JJ Christie saying have yourself a great Friday evening and a wonderful Northern Nevada weekend. I'll catch you bright and early tomorrow morning, 6 to 9 a.m. with the Classic Country Jukebox. 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
21: You know, I watched a video the other day about kids getting landlines at home. We haven't had a landline in my house in I can't even tell you how long. But seeing these parents about my age being teleported back to their own childhoods, a simpler time before screens, was really powerful. And as for the kids, they sat and had conversations with their grandparents without multitasking or being distracted by a screen. I thought this was a great way to have kids stay in touch with family members and friends without getting sucked into the smartphone era too young. Of course, you need other people close by to hop on board as well if this is something that's going to work. Perhaps most important, I realized, these relics can be a great conversation starter with your children. You can talk about what it really means to be connected in this day and age. Things have changed a lot. I'm Dr. Sanjay Gupta, helping you live a better life.
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23: 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Oh, yeah.
1: Ready to kick

Here's your KBUL random fact for the day. At any one time, there are 12 to 14,000 planes flying overhead. For some reason, I'm afraid one's going to fall out of the sky and hit me. That's the way I'm going to go. Here's Justin Moore on the Bull.

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0: Song is called The Night. Kane explains that he's getting a bunch of demos back. He'll be sharing those with us over the next couple weeks. We kind of get to pick what's going to be on the brand new album. Now, that one was filmed and played in the bathroom as Kane danced to said song in his bathroom.
1: 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The Overnight Ride will be right back.
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1: I've been introduced to a new term, and I love it. My name's Justin. This is The Overnight Ride. What is your favorite store? I've been going to TJ Maxx for a while trying to find some cheap summer colognes. I was told that makes me a Maxinista. Okay, the new one I learned, if you shop at Walmart frequently, like I do, love Walmart, they've really stepped up the clothes game, also good colognes, you are a Walmartian. So we've got Maxinista and Walmartian. I decided to create one of my own. I love shopping at Marshall's. They have great deals on things. I've gotten a lot of shoes there. Throw around t-shirts, even some Phillies gear randomly. If you shop at Marshall's like I do, along the lines of Maxinista and Walmartian, Marshall's, you're a martial artist. Does that work? Can everybody jump on the bandwagon with me and make this a thing? So I don't sound dumb on a national radio show?
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And if you're concerned with losing socks and them not matching, just pants all of the time, even in the summer. We've advanced so far as a civilization that we can have light pants, so you never have to worry about your socks. The light pants are on Amazon. It's Kevin Powers and Shaboozy moving on.

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I mean, I'll forever hope they record it and release it. It's Kojo in the fall.

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Shane Prophet, Long Live Country on the Overnight Ride. There are multiple videos of him arranging flowers. So if you need some help for tomorrow, for mom, for your wife, or whoever, the mother of your babies, Shane will teach you, gladly. It's Graylin James and Water at a Wedding.

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10: There's something I'd like to talk to you about today, something that's been circulating on the internet that's become a real problem. Deep fake videos of me endorsing products that I've never even heard of and I have no relationship with whatsoever. Let me tell you clearly, these videos are scams. They are designed to take your money. Now, a couple things you should keep in mind. If something sounds too good to be true, it probably is. When you look at these videos, if they don't seem natural, if there's something off about them, the audio or the video, it's probably AI generated. And if you come across something that does pique your interest, see if you can find evidence of it from other sources. I promise you this, if I discover something incredible that you need to know about, I'm going to talk about it.

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What say we get our tush push on here? It's George Strait and the Firemen on the Bull.

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1: When I return with the Classic Country Jukebox, this next artist has been a Nashville recording artist since 1973 and has penned some classic hits, most often performing with those hits with his siblings. Through the years, like many musicians, he has known burnout. Too many notes, too many ideas, too much involved in living a life of the mind that extends through body and voice. He finds rejuvenation in his Music City peers. He says Nashville is like a big bathtub of sourdough mix. You pinch off what you can absorb and what you can take and what you can use and what will nourish you, and it grows back. You get here and hang out with those cats and it just happens. Which brings us to this next song. It was written and recorded by our artist. It was released as the first single from the album High Time, also appearing as the title track of the British release of his Family and Friends album. The song was his second big hit on the Hot Country Song chart, charting at number 5, and by the way, the song also won him a Grammy Award for Best Country Song. I'll play that big hit.

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14: A better life with Dr. Sanjay Gupta.
15: In recent years, scientists have really dialed up the urgency to understand PFAS, sometimes referred to as forever chemicals because of how long they take to break down. The latest study found these chemicals may be aging men in their 50s and 60s a bit faster than men who are younger or older or women of any age. Experts we talked to said the accumulation of PFAS may lower testosterone levels in men, impair sperm quality, and increase risks of testicular and kidney cancer. Women, it seems, just seem to be able to clear PFAS faster. Now, whether you're a man or a woman, trying to limit your exposure is a great idea. Three ways to do that. Filter your drinking water. Don't use non-stick cookware like Teflon, and avoid fast food packaging, which are sometimes coated with these chemicals. I'm Dr. Sanjay Gupta, helping you live a better life.
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You know, of all the movies she did, this was probably the smartest move on her behalf. 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
1: K-Ball 98.1, headed to the early 60s with this one. It's an instrumental, but it's one everybody knows. 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
1: When I get back with the Classic Country Jukebox, this next artist lamented that he didn't really know what's good when it came to songs. It always seems that whenever he found a song he liked personally, his record usually wouldn't do very well. Likewise, if a tune came along that he didn't care for and someone talked him into recording it, it did great. Such was the case of the song I'm going to play next. Producer Eddie Kilroy brought in a very basic guitar vocal demo of the song for the artist to hear, recorded by the tune's composer, Baker Knight. Although the artist didn't pay much attention to the melody, he thought the lyrics were exceptional. Nevertheless, because the song was demoed at 2/4 time, not yet having the boogie flavor that the artist was looking for, he felt it wasn't right for him and passed on it. Kilroy, however, was persistent, and his belief in the song paid off when, about 6 months later, he brought the song out again and, against the artist's protest, played it once more. Still unimpressed, the artist was coaxed by his producer to sit down at the piano and play his trademark boogie patterns while Eddie sang the melody as he imagined it. With a smile on his face, he said, "It'll work. Let's cut it." I'll play that number one from 1976 for you next on K-Bull 98.1.
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12: When it comes to the myriad reasons people don't get enough exercise, psychologist Diana Hill has heard them all. She's the author of a new book with a great title, I Know I Should Exercise, But. On a recent episode of my podcast, Chasing Life, Hill told me the number one reason people don't exercise is because they don't feel like they have enough time. She told us that she encourages people she works with to shift from an either-or mindset to a both-and mindset. Hill herself uses time at her son's baseball game to walk around the field cheering him on, instead of sitting on the sidelines. She also recommends setting up your space at home, at work, in the car to facilitate movement. So every night before I go to bed, I lay out my workout clothes next to my bathroom sink, so they are waiting there for me as a good reminder. I'm Dr. Sanjay Gupta, helping you live a better life.
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14: 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A one, two, three, go!

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If you were a country artist and got to pick one signature song, this is the one I'd pick right here. Lee Greenwood, God Bless the USA on the Classic Country Jukebox.

she came to see him one last time. Oh, and we all wondered if she would. And it kept running through my mind, this time he's over her for good.

K-Bowl 98.1. What a career he has. No longer touring, but he's got all these memories for us. Here's one of them. Ronnie Millsap, Pure Love on the Bowl.

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Thanks for getting up early and tuning in the Classic Country Jukebox. If you're just tuning in, ooh, great song. 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
1: When I return with the Classic Country Jukebox, this next country group is considered one of their generation's most successful vocal groups. Among their many achievements was the transfer of country genre's nostalgia records from the rural to the suburban setting, just like this next hit that I'm going to play shortly. It earned the number 2 spot on the Billboard Hot Country Singles and Tracks chart and the 18th rank on the Easy Listening chart. Then it went on to dominate the Cashbox Country Top 100. The song was written by Don and Harold Reed and Larry Lee and was produced by Jerry Kennedy under Mercury Records. It was released as the first single for their album Interview. What's the song about? Well, it lists nostalgic items and pop culture references during the post-war, which is late 40s through the early 50s era, something your grandparents might remember. It talks about such things as penny loafers, Studebakers, knickers to your knees, and Sadie Hawkins dances, and everything in between. The whole song is just a treasure trove of memories.

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14: A Better Life with Dr. Sanjay Gupta.
15: In recent years, scientists have really dialed up the urgency to understand PFAS, sometimes referred to as forever chemicals because of how long they take to break down. The latest study found these chemicals may be aging men in their 50s and 60s a bit faster than men who are younger or older or women of any age. Experts we talked to said the accumulation of PFAS may lower testosterone levels in men, impair sperm quality, and increase risks of testicular and kidney cancer. Women, it seems, just seem to be able to clear PFAS faster. Now, whether you're a man or a woman, trying to limit your exposure is a great idea. Three ways to do that. Filter your drinking water. Don't use non-stick cookware like Teflon, and avoid fast food packaging, which are sometimes coated with these chemicals. I'm Dr. Sanjay Gupta, helping you live a better life.
16: Life.
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1: 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Jody Messina made it a hit in the 90s, but here's the gal who originally did it. A lesson in leaving. Here's Dottie West with JJ on the Bull.

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1: It was March 1st, 1969 that this next artist signed her very first deal with Columbia Records, securing Billy Sherrill as her producer. In her six-year tenure at Columbia, she reached the top 10 Billboard's Hot Country Singles chart four times, two of them duets with David Houston. Then in 1975, she signed with ABC Dot and her first single for the label, Standing Room Only, which made it all the way up to number five on the country charts. Three more top 10 singles later, the artist scored her very first number one record with the song that's in the batter's circle. Her producer at ABC Dot, Tom Collins, initiated the idea for the song. He passed the idea along to two of his most productive writers in his publishing company, Kai Fleming and Dennis Morgan, and Kai turned the idea around to the song title we know it as today. The song was pitched all over town with no takers, so Collins pushed it on to our next artist. The record is buoyed by a Michael McDonald-like keyboard riff that Collins also used on several more of her singles, and ultimately, the song spent 3 weeks at number one on the Billboard's country chart. When the record company threw a number one party, the artist gave a diamond necklace to both Fleming and a diamond ring to Morgan. I'll play that artist's first number one from 1978 for you next on Cable 98.1.
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K-Bull 98.1, to this very day, nobody knows what got thrown off the Tallahatchie Bridge, and this artist right here, she still hasn't said what it was. Ode to Billy Joe, Bobby Gentry on the Bull.

K-Bull 98.1 wants you to join Kristen Marie today, 11 a.m. to 1 p.m. at Big Valley Honda on Market Street. Ooh, you can sign up for Reno Rodeo tickets, and we'll give them away every 15 minutes, plus a chance to win Dylan Scott tickets at 1 o'clock. 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
2: Let's go ahead, sit a spell, do your cable Classic Country Jukebox history for the week. This last Monday, 1905, Al Dexter was born. In 1955, Robert Ellis Orrell was born. And Randy Travis turned 67. Tuesday, 1942, Tammy Wynette was born. Wednesday, Jimmy Dale Gilmore turned 81. Thursday, 2022, we lost Mickey Gilley at the age of 86. Friday, Jack Blanchard of Jack and Misty turned 84. And in 2008, Eddie Arnold died 1 week shy of his 90th birthday. Today, 1914, Hank Snow was born. In 1989, we lost Keith Whitley at the age of 34. In 2005, Kenny Chesney married Renee Zellweger. It lasted all of 4 months. And in 2025, Johnny Rodriguez died at the age of 73. Tomorrow, 1909, Maybelle Carter of the Carter family was born. And in 1999, Shel Silverstein passed away from a heart attack at the age of 68. Stick around. Coming up next, memories from Ray Price on K-Bowl 98.1.
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16: A better life with Dr. Sanjay Gupta.
17: So-called superagers, they are an enviable segment of the population. People who are older than 80, whose brains function like someone a fraction of their age. It's true, a lot of these people have genetics on their side, but more and more research is bearing out the idea that people who practice good brain health also slow their cognitive decline. Dr. Richard Isaacson, a pioneer in the Alzheimer's space, told us that, quote, his studies have found lifestyle changes including diet, exercise, reducing stress and optimizing sleep, along with managing vascular risk factors with certain medications, can actually help grow brain areas and also reduce telltale signs of Alzheimer's, such as tau tangles and amyloid plaques. What else helps? Staying social, surrounding yourself with family and friends, and maybe even volunteering for a real sense of purpose. I'm Dr. Sanjay Gupta, helping you live a better life.
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K-Bowl 98.1 has another free ticket window coming your way this Thursday. 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Be the correct caller and score tickets to see Dylan Scott next month, Reno Rodeo Kickoff Concert. Here's Little Rock, Reba McEntire on the Bull. Hey.

0: sense. 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
1: K-Bowl 98.1 has another flyaway you might be interested in. Starting Monday, a chance to see Post Malone and Jelly Roll as they hit stadiums around the country. 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
3: Now, I'm a feller with a heart of gold, with the ways of a gentleman, I've been told. The kind of a feller that wouldn't even harm a flea. But if me and a certain character met, the guy that invented the cigarette, I'd murder that son of a gun in the first degree. Now, it ain't cause that I don't smoke myself, and I don't reckon they hinder your health. I've smoked them all my life, and I ain't dead yet. But nicotine slaves are all the same at a petting party or a poker game. Everything's gotta stop while they have that cigarette.

Now, in a game of chance the other night, old Dame Fortune was doing me right. The kings and the queens, they just kept on coming around. Then I got a full and I bet it high, but my bluff didn't work on a certain guy. He just kept on a-raising and a-laying the money down. Now, he'd raise me and I'd raise him. I sweated blood, I got a sink or swim. He finally called and then didn't raise the bet. I said, "Ace is full, pal, how about you?" And he said, "Well, I'll tell you in just a minute or two, but right now I just gotta have a cigarette."

The other night, I had a date with the cutest little girl in the 48 states, a hybrid uptown fancy little date. Now, she said she loved me, and it seemed to me that things were just about like they ought to be, so hand in hand, we strolled down Lover's Lane. She was oh so far from a chunk of ice, and our smooching party was going real nice, so help me, Hannah, I think I'd have been there yet. But I give her a kiss and a little squeeze, and she said, Tex, excuse me, please, but I just gotta have another cigarette.

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2: This next tune was the biggest song of this next country music artist's career. He personally picked the song for an album he was working on. The real story is he was done working on the album when he ran across the song written by Don Wayne. He said after listening to a demo, "That has to be one of the finest songs I have ever heard." The song hit him right away because he grew up on a farm and he knew what living in the country was all about. How good was the song? The artist bumped one of the finished songs from the completed album to make room for it, and he also renamed the album after that song. The song itself not only landed at number one on the country charts, the Country Music Association named the song Song of the Year, awarded to songwriter Don Wayne, and Single of the Year awarded to the artist. The Academy of Country Music doled out similar kudos at its awards presentation the following spring. And a little footnote, during the next 5 years, Wayne wrote or co-wrote five more songs for the artist, including another number one. That was the next year. I'll play that number one from 1974 for you next on K-Bull 98.1.
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13: You and I have never met, but I'm willing to bet that there is something you would like to do, but you feel like you can't. that it's too hard, that you don't deserve it. A colleague of mine recently told me about this new book called Brave Shift, 30 Mindset Changes to Transform Your Life. It's written by a woman named Michelle Carrer. Carrer says the one thing most people forget when they set a goal is to attach a reason to it. Having that reason is big, because when you don't want to do something that's necessary to reach your goal, you can go back to your reason to find the motivation you need. Try to frame your goal as something you want to achieve, as opposed to being a bad part of yourself that you want to change. That will make you more likely to succeed, as will asking for help. All of us need it, and it makes people feel good to help you achieve your goals. I'm Dr. Sanjay Gupta, helping you live a better life.
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Sundays from 3 to 6 p.m. I am out of time. Thank you kindly for getting up early, spending 3 hours with me this Saturday morning. God willing, we will do it next weekend. How about I leave you with Alabama here? Tennessee River with JJ on the Classic Country Jukebox.

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1: K-Bull 98.1. Saturday morning bull ride with Gary and a guy who not only entertains, but he has real estate all over the world. It seems like Jason Aldean. Here he is. How far does a goodbye go? She said.

Well, it kind of seems like Corey Kent's year. I'm not sure, but I got that feeling. He's doing all right in 2026. Here's Corey Kent featuring Coe Wetzel called Rocky Mountain Low on K-Bull 98.1.

0: K-Ball 98.1 on a great Northern Nevada weekend. Hi there, Gary Bishop in. We have Morgan Wallen coming up, Megan Maroney. Oh, yeah, quite a set. And at 11 o'clock, how about Reno Rodeo tickets? Every 15 minutes, we'll be giving away Reno Rodeo tickets at, where are we going to be? Oh, Big Valley Honda on Market Street in Reno. In fact, Kristen Marie will broadcast live and have those rodeo tickets for you. Not only that, at the end, someone will pick up a pair of Dylan Scott tickets for the Reno Rodeo kickoff concert. That is all on the way. It is a weekend in Northern Nevada, and you're with the Bull.
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Well, with 9 nominations for the ACM Awards, which, by the way, are coming up a week from tomorrow, Megan Maroney has to be feeling pretty good. But, you know, there's that one I'm sure she'd just love to win above all others. Entertainer of the Year. She and Lainey Wilson, the two ladies that are up for that one. We wish her the best of luck. Here's Megan.

0: K-Bull 98.1, a lady who likes to have fun, Lainey Wilson, when she played Stagecoach, what was it, last weekend? And she put on a brunette wig. She was brown hair and did her face up differently. So she didn't look like Lainey Wilson and went out and talked to people, you know, and said, yeah, what do you think of this Lainey Wilson person? Here she is.
1: I never.

0: 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I'm Gary Bishop, and even though Post Malone and Jelly Roll have postponed the start of their tour, it is going to happen, and you know what? 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

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Here's Low Cash with Wrong Hearts.

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1: 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It's your music plus.
0: Luke Bryan on what he'd do differently if he was just starting out.
1: If I moved to Nashville today, I would definitely not rent such an expensive apartment. I rented an apartment that I could not afford and I went broke in 2 months. 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

0: That was Luke Bryan, Country and She Knows It. It's your Music Plus.
1: You know, I still kind of see Megan Maroney. Of course, when you've been in country music as long as I have, you know, Megan's career seems very, very brief. But she says, you know, it feels like I've been at this a long time. It's good to have some success. And boy, does she have it. Megan Maroney, her new one. It's called Medicine on the Bull.

Yeah, new music. Megan Maroney right there with Medicine on K-Bull 98.1. Hey, listen up next week to the Bob Show in the morning, and with JJ in the afternoon, we'll have last-minute Brad Paisley tickets for his May 15th show, which is next Friday night at the Nugget Event Center. And you can also, how about this, a chance to win a Brad Paisley autographed guitar during his live show. That would be pretty cool to have. The giveaway is open to everyone through our official online entry form. You want to go to kbul.com, and no purchase is necessary to enter.

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1: I don't need to hear anything from anybody. There's too much riding on my mind being locked in. Play offense, not defense. If you play hard and you play the game right, nobody really gets on you. They're going to boo you here and there, but if you show them that you care and that you're playing hard, that's what you need to do. Just play the game one way. You hit a ball in the gap, run. Boom.

K-Bowl 98.1. She has 7 nominations going into the ACM Awards a week from Sunday night. She is tied with Lainey Wilson. Here's Ella Langley, Be Her, on K-Bowl. She

K-Bowl 98.1. Hey, we have Reno Rodeo tickets for you coming up at 11 o'clock at Big Valley Honda on Market Street in Reno. 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Here's John Morgan.

0: Dave Ball 98.1 Saturday morning. You getting those honeydews done, or just dews, whatever they are? I haven't even begun. Cable with Kane Brown, and this is heaven.
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Paintball 98.1. Hi, Mark Anderson here on your Saturday morning, and we've got Krista Marie. She's coming up here in just a moment. Got something special for you. She'll tell you all about it. Right now, though, we've got something special. Justin Moore, Time's Ticking, on Cable 98.1.

Cable 98.1. I am Kristen live at Big Valley Honda. We're going to be here from 11 to 1 because it's a Reno Rodeo ticket hot stop. I got 8 pairs of tickets. Just burn a hole in my pocket. We're going to give them away every 15 minutes. So get on down here to Big Valley Honda. I'm still recovering from this guy's show. Here's Shane Proffitt on the Bull.

0: K-Ball 98.1. Hi, Mark Anderson right here on your Saturday morning as we're getting ready for Mother's Day. Of course, that is tomorrow. And weather-wise, it's going to be a warm weekend. Warm, in fact, maybe downright hot Mother's Day. We shall see. Got something else for you, too, and that is the Reno Rodeo kickoff concert about a month away. And who wants tickets to see Dylan Scott? Well, of course you do. Bull Station has got another free ticket window. That's coming up this Thursday between 9 and 5. Listen at 20 past the hour for your cue to call. And when you hear it, be the correct caller. And you're going to win yourself tickets to see and hear Dylan Scott. We got more country concerts tickets this summer than you can shake a bull at. A bull's horn, that is, with K-Bull 98.1.
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2: That's right. We are doing it live here at Big Valley Honda. I am Kristen Torres, and it is a beautiful day to win some rodeo tickets, right? This is a Reno Rodeo Ticket Hot Stop. I have 8 pairs of rodeo tickets plus a pair of kickoff concert tickets with Dylan Scott to give away in the next 2 hours. So how do we do it? Every 15 minutes, we draw a name. You do have to be present to win. So come on down, put your name in to win some rodeo tickets. You do not have to be present for the Dylan Scott concert. So if you want to just come and throw your name in for the concert because you can't stick around, you can do that too. And why are we here at Big Valley Honda today? They're having a big old party this afternoon to celebrate the Stadium GP Motocross event happening next weekend. So today, they're going to have a bike show and shine. They're going to have a lot of tickets to give away for that Stadium GP event later this afternoon as well. It's just going to be a big old party here today. But we're kicking things off with our Reno Rodeo Ticket Hot Stop. Free Reno Rodeo tickets. Talk about a perfect Mother's Day gift. I mean, come on down and get them. I am Kristen, live at Big Valley Honda. We'll be here till 1 with K-Bull 98.1.
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Right now, Ella Langley's latest, Choosing Texas on Cable 98.1. 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

Bull 98.1 Kristen live at Big Valley Honda right now for a Reno Rodeo ticket hot stop. Shout out to our winners, Curtis and Brennan, who won our first two pair. I got six more pairs of tickets to give away, guys, so come on down. And this is, we're just getting started here at Big Valley. I can't talk. Here's Chris Young.

0: 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Hi, Mark Anderson right here on your Saturday morning, what's left of it anyway. And it's flyaway time. 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
2: Happy Saturday, Bullcyples. I am Kristen, and we're hanging out today at Big Valley Honda. I've had a little bit of coffee now, so hopefully I can speak correctly. It is such a beautiful Saturday out here, and we're going to be hanging out here until 1 for our Reno Rodeo Ticket Hot Stop. Our Reno Rodeo Ticket Hot Stops, here's how it works. We give away a pair of rodeo tickets every 15 minutes. So let's see, I got about 60 seconds. I'm going to give away another pair of tickets. So come on down to Big Valley Honda here on Market Street. You can't miss us. You see the big bulldacious from the freeway as you drive by. So come on over, sign up to get your rodeo tickets. Also giving away kickoff concert tickets with Dylan Scott. And why are we out here today? We're just getting the party started for Big Valley Honda because they have even more tickets to give away at their event this afternoon for the Stadium GP. It's a motocross event that's happening next weekend. So they're having a party here today for that and giving away tickets for that as well. You need rodeo tickets. You want Stadium GP tickets. This is where you need to be. I am Kristen, live with Big Valley Honda. Oh, hear that? There's the alarm. Time to give away another tickets with Cable 98.1.
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7: A better life with Dr. Sanjay Gupta.
8: So-called superagers, they are an enviable segment of the population. People who are older than 80, whose brains function like someone a fraction of their age. It's true, a lot of these people have genetics on their side, but more and more research is bearing out the idea that people who practice good brain health also slow their cognitive decline. Dr. Richard Isaacson, a pioneer in the Alzheimer's space, told us that, quote, his studies have found lifestyle changes including diet, exercise, reducing stress, and optimizing sleep, along with managing vascular risk factors with certain medications, can actually help grow brain areas and also reduce telltale signs of Alzheimer's, such as tau tangles and amyloid plaques. What else helps? Staying social, surrounding yourself with family and friends, and maybe even volunteering for a real sense of purpose. I'm Dr. Sanjay Gupta, helping you live a better life.
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Hey, check this out. The Nugget Casino Resort is once again partnering with VetTix to give 100 local veterans free tickets to see Brad Paisley next Friday, May 15th. One small way to say thank you. That's right. Right now, how about a little Kane Brown? It's his latest Woman on Cable 98.1, The Bull. Hey, it's not.

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It is a Reno Rodeo ticket hot stop at Big Valley Honda right now. Another hour, more tickets. Come and get them. Here's Dirks on the board.

0: K-Ball 98.1. Hi, Mark Anderson here on your Saturday afternoon with some good news here. Get ready for a night of unforgettable country music as Miranda Lambert is coming to the Nugget Casino Resort in Sparks Saturday, July 18th. That's right. 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
2: That's right. We're kicking it live at Big Valley Honda. I am Kristen, and we are having a Reno Rodeo ticket hot stop today, giving away tickets every 15 minutes because we are your official Reno Rodeo radio station. We have more tickets than all the other stations combined. So how do you get them? Well, you get them at these hot stops. And here at Big Valley Honda, I got to give a shout out to Curtis. Curtis came on down here to buy a dirt bike. He bought some parts, and then he bought himself some rodeo tickets. I say that's a pretty successful Saturday here at Big Valley Honda. And we're just getting the party started here with this rodeo ticket hot stop. They have an event later this afternoon for the Stadium GP Motocross event. It's happening next weekend. And this weekend, they're having a party, giving away tickets. So you want rodeo tickets? You want motocross tickets? This is the place to get them. I am Kristen. Again, we're going to be here at Big Valley Honda until 1 o'clock. So let's see. We're going to give away another pair of tickets in just a few minutes. And then that's 1, 2, 3, 4 more pairs of tickets to give away, plus Dylan Stock kickoff concert tickets. You need anything rodeo? We got it for you. Big Valley Honda with K-Bolt 98.1.
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15: A Better Life with Dr. Sanjay Gupta.
16: So-called superagers, they are an enviable segment of the population. People who are older than 80, whose brains function like someone a fraction of their age. It's true, a lot of these people have genetics on their side, but more and more research is bearing out the idea that people who practice good brain health also slow their cognitive decline. Dr. Richard Isaacson, a pioneer in the Alzheimer's space, told us that, quote, his studies have found lifestyle changes including diet, exercise, reducing stress and optimizing sleep, along with managing vascular risk factors with certain medications, can actually help grow brain areas and also reduce telltale signs of Alzheimer's, such as tau tangles and amyloid plaques. What else helps? Staying social, surrounding yourself with family and friends, and maybe even volunteering for a real sense of purpose. I'm Dr. Sanjay Gupta, helping you live a better life.

darling. 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

K-Bull 98.1. I am Kristen live at Big Valley Honda for a Reno Rodeo ticket hot stop. I have three more pairs of rodeo tickets to give away, plus those Dylan Scott concert tickets. Come on down here to Big Valley Honda. We'll be here until 1. In the meantime, try to keep your boots on. Here's John Party with K-Bull 98.1.

K-Ball 98.1, hey, how would you like to win a Brad Peasley autographed guitar? Sound good? I'm going to tell you a little bit more about that here in just a moment. But first, how about some Zach Top at South of Sanity on K-Ball 98.1.

0: People, 98.1. Hi, Mark Anderson here on your Saturday afternoon. Boy, have I got some good news for you. What you'd have to do is listen next week to The Bob Show and Afternoons to J.J. Christie to win last-minute Brad Paisley tickets for his May 15th show at the Nugget Event Center. Now, you can also enter for a chance to win a Brad Paisley autographed guitar during his live concert. That'll be at the Nugget Casino Resort this coming Friday. Yep, giveaway is open to everyone through our official online entry form. No purchase necessary to enter. That's right. And one lucky winner is going to be selected during the concert and must be present at the venue at the time of the live drawing to claim your prize. Now, if the selected entrant is not present, another entry will be drawn until an eligible present winner is confirmed. So there you have it. So don't miss your chance to be a part of the show and walk away with a one-of-a-kind Brad Paisley collectible. You can also sign up at kbul.com. 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
2: That's right. We are live here at Big Valley Honda. I am Kristen, and congratulations to Bridget. Bridget just won our second to last pair of Reno Rodeo tickets for just coming on down and signing up. We have another pair of rodeo tickets and our Dylan Scott kickoff concert tickets still to give away before we leave here at 1 o'clock. Yes, we will be here until 1 o'clock here at Big Valley Honda. 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And while you're here, we're just getting the party started. They have a big event happening later this afternoon to celebrate the Stadium GP event happening next weekend. They're giving away tickets for that as well. So make sure you come by Big Valley Honda sometime today. We got rodeo tickets. We got Stadium GP tickets. A shout out again, Curtis. He came. He got a dirt bike. He got parts. And he got rodeo tickets, him and his son. So if you need rodeo tickets, you know who you need to listen to win. It's your Bull Station, K-Bull 98.1.
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People, 98.1, hey, don't forget Nico Moon is coming to Silver Legacy. It's going to be this Friday, the 15th of May. That's right. Now we've got John Party. This is Night Shift on Cable.

0: K-Bowl 98.1. Hi, Mark Anderson right here on your Saturday afternoon with some important news. The Nugget Casino Resort is once again partnering with the Vet Ticks to give local veterans free tickets to see Brad Paisley coming up Friday night, May 15th. 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That's right. It's all for the details, that is. 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
13: So-called superagers, they are an enviable segment of the population. People who are older than 80, whose brains function like someone a fraction of their age. It's true, a lot of these people have genetics on their side, but more and more research is bearing out the idea that people who practice good brain health also slow their cognitive decline. Dr. Richard Isaacson, a pioneer in the Alzheimer's space, told us that, quote, his studies have found lifestyle changes including diet, exercise, reducing stress and optimizing sleep, along with managing vascular risk factors with certain medications, can actually help grow brain areas and also reduce telltale signs of Alzheimer's, such as tau tangles and amyloid plaques. What else helps? Staying social, surrounding yourself with family and friends, and maybe even volunteering for a real sense of purpose. I'm Dr. Sanjay Gupta, helping you live a better life.
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0: 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Well, Mother's Day is just about here, and we get something special. It's called our Mother's Day Giveaway. That's right. It's all cable listeners, by the way, are encouraged to sign up and do so at kbul.com, and Mom could be $5,000 richer. Good luck. 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

people, 98.1, got a couple of new guys here teaming up and putting out some good music. 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

Cable 98.1. Hey, it's just a little over a month away. I'm talking about Dylan Scott, and even sooner than that, a chance to win free tickets for Dylan Scott. We'll talk about it here in just a bit. Right now, though, it's Don't Tell on Me. It's Jason Aldean on Cable 98.1.

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1: Leon is Sunday best for you. Cause his Saturday best got him arrested. It's a Gary Bishop Sunday on K-Bone 98.1 The Bone.

Cable 98.1. Got something new from Low Cash. Always like that. Yeah, and this is called Wrong Hearts on Cable 98.1, The Bull.

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0: T-Ball 98.1 got a new one from Tucker Wetmore, and I think he's letting us know that he really likes brunettes. That's the name of the song on Cable 98.1, The Bull.
1: Lord knows I got a time, and there's a few in here tonight. Well, I learned my lesson too many times. Blows like you put me through hell and I.

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Post Malone and Jelly Roll, and details are coming up in just a moment. Right now, though, Josh Ross, and it's Hey How You Look on Cable 98.1.

0: K-Ball 98.1. Hi, Mark Anderson here on your Saturday afternoon. Well, you ready to do a flyaway? Check this out. Post Malone and Jelly Roll are blowing the roof off cities across the country with their big-ass stadium tour. That's right. And you get to choose which one you crash. Well, here's the deal. 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So just pick a skyline, pack a bag, and we'll take it from there. 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Post Malone and Jelly Roll, two superstars, one giant stadium moment. Ooh, sounds good to me. 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

0: 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Now we got something special. Hardy and Friends, yeah, with Eric Church, Morgan Wallen, and Tim McGraw. They're all together on his latest. It's called MacArthur on cable, 98.1, The Bull.
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That's right. We're going to do it, too. 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
15: Getting your heart broken can be really rough. It'll happen to most of us at some point in our lives. It's not just an emotional experience, it's a physical one too. Often described as getting the wind knocked out of you, a knot in your stomach, trouble sleeping. I recently spoke about this with Dr. Yoram Yovel, a psychiatrist and neuroscientist. He was on my podcast, Chasing Life. Now, he told me heartbreak doesn't have to last forever. And while your inclination might be to withdraw, isolate, and shut down, it's often the opposite of what supports healing. One of the things that helps us the most is reconnecting to other people you love. And the reverse is also true, he said. If someone you care about is struggling, don't give up on them. You hold the power to comfort loved ones that are in deep physical or emotional distress. I'm Dr. Sanjay Gupta, helping you live a better life.
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Hey, that's going to do it for yours truly, Mark Anderson. But we'll hook it up again next Saturday. I'm going to be looking forward to it, and I hope to be here as well. Don't forget Gary Bishop on your Sunday, and then Bob Richards will be back invading your radio Monday morning right here on Cable 98.1. Hey, it's not

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Doing the Moo with you Saturday afternoon on the Bull Ride, K-Bull 98.1 with Gary Bishop. Thank you for dropping by. I do appreciate it because I got a lot of music here to play and I'd like somebody to listen to it. That's all it amounts to.

0: K-Bold 88.1. On the Bull Ride, got a great Northern Nevada weekend going on. Gary Bishop in here. And Post Malone, Jelly Roll, yeah, they're going to get out there and hit the road sooner or later. We know that you will be there, hopefully, as a winner, because they're blowing the roof off cities all across the country once they get going. How would you like your flights covered? Hotel, tickets, you know? Just pick a skyline, pack a bag, and we'll take it from there. Beginning Monday, we'll have the national text keywords, so you want to get ready for your shot at something seriously big. 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

0: Well, I don't know about you. I think I'm barbecuing tonight. Yeah, has that crossed your mind? Do a little barbecue with our new weather, our warmer weather. 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Here's Chris Jansen.
1: Prettiest girl I'd ever seen. Look at her, man, look at me. 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

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Well, John Party said, you know, in order to stay fit for my performances, I got to work out. So the guy works out quite a bit during the week. 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He might be mowing pastures. 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John Party, boots off on K-Bone.

Well, was the fall worth the ride? K-Bolt 88.1 stealing a little something from Cody Johnson. Right now, this is George Burge with Luke Bryan called Ride, Ride, Ride.

98.1 The Bull.

Darling. K-Bull 98.1 on the Saturday afternoon bull ride. Gary in here, and yeah, we have another. I love these free ticket windows because it's a great chance in this case to pick up tickets to see Dylan Scott for the Reno Rodeo kickoff concert. How about another free ticket window on Thursday, 9 a.m. to 5 p.m. 20 minutes past the hour. That is your cue to call. Well, you'll listen for that and you'll know when to call. When you hear it, if you are the caller we're looking for, you'll score the tickets to Dylan Scott for the Reno Rodeo Kickoff Concert. Good luck. We'll have the tickets from your concert animal, K-Bull.

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